Cause I'm forget ammunition. 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Now I'm not a saint, but I'm not a sinner.

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1: She's born in Jamaica, raised in America, New York. And she was really an American girl, I mean, with Jamaican parents.

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We're one, but we're not the same. We get to

Have you come here for forgiveness? Have you come to raise the dead? Have you come here to play Jesus to the lepers in your head?